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3: 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Okay, that's 10. 10 times. 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
2: 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Getting it all started with Tiffany. 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

Hi, I'm Victor Diaz, founder of Carbuena Tequila. Born in Jalisco, tequila has always been part of my life and culture. 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

accomplished, later becoming Where's Waldo? And as they say, the rest is history. The world started looking for Waldo. 1987 tonight on the 9 at 9, 103.5 Bob FM. And dead or

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1: Good Wednesday morning. I'm KXAN meteorologist Kristen Curry. Sunny and dry today with afternoon highs in the upper 80s to low 90s and a light wind. An air quality alert in effect due to elevated ground level ozone. Tonight, most of the partly clear with overnight lows in the low to mid 60s. That's your first morning forecast on Austin's Bob.
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It does look like, though, more rain in the forecast again next week. Only problem with that is it's leading into Memorial Day. You know how rain and Memorial Day go hand in hand around here.

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1: Good Wednesday morning. I'm KXAN meteorologist Kristen Curry. Sunny and dry today with afternoon highs in the upper 80s to low 90s and a light wind. An air quality alert in effect due to elevated ground level ozone. Tonight, most of the partly clear with overnight lows in the low to mid 60s. That's your first morning forecast on Austin's Bob FM.
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Not only are prices continuing to fall, but it looks like some apartments are giving good concessions now to get you in the door. 103.5 Bob FM. New report says over 700 properties.

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Bob is still looking for his save the date. He's sure it's coming in the mail at some point. Ooh,

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2: Good Wednesday morning. I'm KXAN meteorologist Kristen Curry. Sunny and dry today with afternoon highs in the upper 80s to low 90s and a light wind. An air quality alert in effect due to elevated ground level ozone. Tonight, mostly partly clear with overnight lows in the low to mid 60s. That's your first morning forecast on Austin's Bob FM.
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The afterworld. A world of never-ending happiness. 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

0: at 9 today from 2003, brought to you by Rush Chevrolet, as that was the number one song this 14th day of May in that year. 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
25: Hey, Bob, you are totally rocking.

Gonna be a hot one today. Fingers crossed the AC holds up. And it's Wednesday and we're 1 month away from the FIFA World Cup. Also happens to be National Fruit Cocktail Day. Remember when we had those little Del Monte packs and you'd open it up with your finger?

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Researchers found that those who regularly engage in arts and culture activities showed signs of slower biological aging. Who's ready to pick up a paintbrush this afternoon and some canvases? Let's get busy, people. 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

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There's been 11 Fast and Furious movies. 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And now Peacock has announced they're going to launch 4 Fast and Furious TV shows next year. 103

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You know, I guess we really shouldn't complain too much about the heat. Phoenix has entered the 110 degree plus territory. 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Till then, we can dream about cooler weather. 103.5 Bob FM.

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Well, happy hump day. My name's Evan. It's 103.5 Bob FM. A little sticky outside as, the air is sucking back up all that moisture. Right now here are the Cranberries. There's

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15: 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You make it interesting.

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Well, she would know. She could hit those high notes. Right now, here is Bobby Brown on Bob.

Hi, I'm Victor Diaz, founder of Carbuena Tequila. 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

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Now you don't

A couple of years ago, Weird Al had a biopic parody, basically, based on him. It's 103.5 Bob FM. Now, there is a stage deal in the work. Yes, he could be coming to Broadway soon. And hopefully a touring production. We'll see. Right now, Bee Gees on Bob.

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0: Wrapping up Wednesday. My name's Evan. It's 103.5 Bob FM. A stifling day, and more of those in store. As it's just kind of hot and humid. Hope your AC is working. Right now, it's Hart.
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1: 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They're doing it in the Dallas-Fort Worth Metroplex, which their traffic is as bad as ours, but there's just a lot more Dallas-Fort Worth Metroplex. 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